0: Hoy, que sea un buen día, junto a Radio La Discusión. 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
1: Rumors spreading around in that Texas town. About to check outside the game. And you know what I'm talking about. Just let me know if you wanna go to that home out on the range. They got a lot of nice girls.

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1: Why wait to say, at least I did in my way. I wait to face, but in my heart I understand. I made my move, and it was all about you. No, I